0: come on, come on. Show them.
1: This boogie is in my soul. 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

that intention. 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And you wanna see me soon under lesser children's moon.

What about me? But what about us? What about when you said that you would be somebody I could trust? You lied to me. Why did you lie to me? You said you'd die for me.